0: cutest thing I ever did. Cruise 103.3, Steve Miller Band, and the Joker. You know, some people do call me the Space Cowboy. No, not really. Hey, it's L.A. Dave the Drive, getting you home and dancing through the decades is coming up in just a couple of weeks. Saturday, October the 17th. I know we're looking out in front here, but we want you to make plans because you got to get the attire right. We want you to dress in your favorite decade, and we're going to be celebrating five decades of music. 60s, 70s, 80s, 90s, and 2000s. 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Five decades of music, and Steve Perez is going to be spinning all the tunes. I'll be out there hanging out with Rico from 95.1 KVBY, and we'll be having a good time at the Crown Plaza, top of the Harbor Ballroom.
1: Oh, yeah.
0: Best place in Ventura. 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Come on out. 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
3: Ventura, if you're traveling on the 101 South, you can experience some slowing starting from the PCH all the way to the 33. But other than that, it's going to be pretty clear if you're traveling on the 101 North. From Carpinteria through Santa Barbara, it's going to be an 11-minute ride. No delays there. Traveling westbound on the 150 Casitas Pass, it's open from Miramonte to Carpinteria for a 25-minute ride. If you're traveling northbound on the 33, from Ventura to Miramonte, it's a completely clear ride, a 15-minute ride. From the Traffic Center, I'm Jose Pareda.
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Night Train back in tomorrow morning, 6 a.m. to get you going. And Elton John right now. Here's Tiny Dancer on Cruise. Blue.

0: Cruising at 3.3, classic hits for the Central Coast. Low Rider, L.A. Dave, and Your Drive, working our way home on this Tuesday afternoon. And stick around, more music on the way from Pat Benatar. Also going to hear from Journey and ZZ Top, all coming up for you if you're not on your... If you're not there yet, we've got some great music coming your way. I'm going to check out and get home and enjoy some dinner on this National Double Cheeseburger Day. You know I'm going to be partaking. Haven't decided where, but I'm going to be having a double cheeseburger today, that's for sure. Hey, Night Train in tomorrow morning, 6 a.m. to get you going. I'll see you tomorrow afternoon, 2 o'clock, right here at Cruise 103.3.
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2: Ventura, if you're traveling on the 101 North before Ventura Park, a car crash, right lanes blocked, and traffic's fully stopped from Hampshire. Traveling on the 101 South, you can experience some stop-and-go traffic starting from Maine to just after Seaworth. The 33 North is clear from Ventura to Miramonte for a 19-minute ride. Traveling southbound on the 33 from Baldwin to the 101 is going to be a 16-minute ride. And the 150 Casitas Pass is open from the 101 to the 33 for a 25-minute ride. For the traffic center, I'm Jose Pareda.
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1: Ventura, if you're traveling on 33 North at Nye Road, a two-vehicle collision over on the right shoulder. And in Ventura on the 101 North before Ventura Park, an accident has been cleared from the right lane, but traffic still fully stopped from Hampshire. Traveling on the 33 South from Baldwin to the 101, it's going to be a 16-minute ride. If you're traveling on the 150 Casitas Pass West from Miramonte all the way to the 101, it's going to be a 25-minute ride. And the 150 Casitas Pass East from the 101 to the 33 is going to be a 26-minute ride. From the traffic center, I'm Jose Pareda.
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1: Ventura, everything is looking like a clear drive on the 101 North from Carpinteria through Santa Barbara. It's going to be a 10-minute ride, no delays. If you're traveling on the 150 Casitas Pass West from Miramonte to Carpinteria, it's going to be a 26-minute ride. Traveling eastbound on that 150 Casitas Pass from the 101 to the 33, it's going to be a 25-minute ride, no delays. If you're traveling southbound on the 33 from Baldwin to the 101, it's going to be a 14-minute ride, and the 33 North from Ventura to Miramonte is clear. From the Traffic Center, I'm Jose Pareda.
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0: 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Good Wednesday morning. It is hump day, kids. Yeah, I know. Seriously, I was like, wow, it's already Wednesday?
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0: 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Passion Mama Name You. It's celebrity birthdays. What do we got for you today? Seems like these guys should be a lot older. Like 80 or something. I don't know. The Jonas Brothers. Nick Jonas is 34. That's it, 34. Let's see here. What do we got? Alexis Bledel. Don't judge me. It's Rory on the Gilmore Girls. I love Gilmore Girls. More fun flask, please. You know. He's 45 today. Amy Poehler. I loved her in Parks and Rec. Love. 55 today. Mark Anthony, former J-Lo, Mr. J-Lo, 58 today. That's what you're known for. That's Mr. J-Lo right there, or ex-Mr. J-Lo. 58 today. Richard Marx, still jealous of him. He's got really nice hair. Envious of him. He has really nice hair still. 63 today. Magician David Copperfield. Good God, is he really 70? Mickey Rourke, 74. Ed Begley Jr., Arrested Development. Remember him from St. Elsewhere? Remember that show? 77 today. B.B. King, heavenly birthday. Got to see him play once. Amazing. Literally amazing. Peter Falk, heavenly birthday today. Lauren Bacall. You know, even in her older years, she was still an attractive woman. It was The Voice. The Voice. Of course, the classic, to have or have not. She told Bogey so seductively, just put your lips together and blow. Okay. Whatever you say, I'll do it.
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2: Well, the statewide average gas price is up by another 2 cents in one day. The average cost for a gallon of self-serve regular in California, $6.02. A bit less in Ventura County, $5.97. Three people are dead after a news helicopter crashed in Los Angeles last night. It happened as several TV stations were in the air circling over a deadly bus crash. The chopper was providing news coverage for KNBC and sister station Telemundo 52. And the Senate, U.S. Senate, is vowed to move forward with the Protect College Sports Act. It's an NCAA-backed bipartisan bill that aims to set federal guidelines for the rapidly shifting landscape of college sports. Sports! Angels beat the Mariners 2-1. Dodgers beat the Cincinnati Reds 4-0. You can listen to all the Dodgers games on Ventura County's home for the Los Angeles Dodgers. Groovy 106.3 from the News Center. I'm Alan.
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0: 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Coming up next hour with your daily history segment, kids. Yes, Back in the Day is on the way. What's going on traffic-wise?
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2: Got that trouble spot in Oxnard for the Ventura Freeway, South 101 approaching Rose Avenue. You got everything over to the center divider, though. And the 101 moving along, really. No big delays to report. The 118, that's also in pretty good shape right now. You got a little eastbound slowing coming away from Highway 126 over to Santa Clara Avenue. And Highway 126, it's in good shape now. 101 to the 5, Ventura to the Castaic Junction. From the traffic center, I'm Alan Lee.
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A lot of people who love The Clash. And, of course, one of the greatest albums of all time is Combat Rock. When they came out with Rock the Casbah, it was like, you're selling out, guys. You're selling out. Kind of true. 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
6: What is it? Showtime.
0: It is, kiddos. It's Wednesday. It's hard to believe. Seriously, I'm having trouble believing that it's already Wednesday. But it is Wednesday. Hey, we got your chance to win tickets for two people to Universal Studios Hollywood Halloween Horror Nights. 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We'll do that next hour. Happy Wednesday, my kids.
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20: KNBC-TV in Los Angeles is identifying the reporter and pilot who died in a helicopter crash last night. The station says reporter Ilana Moreno and pilot George Marcino both worked for Angel City Air, which provides the station with aerial coverage. They've been covering a bus crash in Chatsworth. Governor Gavin Newsom has signed a package of bills that are designed to improve wildfire recovery efforts. He signed the four bills yesterday. In Altadena, where thousands of homes burned down in January of last year. And the Federal Reserve will wrap up its two-day policy meeting today with a decision on interest rates. In sports, the Angels beat the Seattle Mariners 2-1. The Dodgers beat the Cincinnati Reds 4-0. And you can listen to all the Dodgers games on Ventura County's home for the Los Angeles Dodgers, Groovy 106.3. From the News Center, I'm out.
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20: Roads looking good. Heading down the 101, though. A little trouble in Oxnard. South Ventura Freeway and Rose Avenue. Accident in the center divider, but not much of a backup there. If you're heading east and west on the 118, you got that usual slow-go stop and go westbound from Grimes Canyon Road on over to Balcom Canyon Road, Highway 23. So far, so good. Both ways from the 118 to the 101. Looking good from the traffic center. I'm Alan Lee.
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Coming up, are you mentally maxed out, huh? Can't take no more. I'm at peak right now. Mentally, I can't handle no more. That story is on the way. You bunch of whiny babies.

0: Classic hit for the Central Coast Cruise 103.3 Night Trainer. Are you maxed out mentally? Maxed out. According to a new report, 54% of Americans say their mental load is at a maximum capacity every week. Yet 70% of people feel like they don't have enough each day due to lack of time. They just don't have enough in them. Can't do it no more. What do you need to do?
1: This is the moment that we've all been treating for, that you guys all came up here for today. Really think about all the horrible things, every horrible thing that's ever happened to you since you were born into this cruel, cruel world. We're going to let it all out, 100% of your power, on 3, 2, 1.
0: That's apparently what we need to do. 100 people gathered one of the beaches in San Francisco so they could scream at the ocean and let all of their frustrations out. I might try that later. Get off the air. I'll go to the parking lot here at Cumulus. Scream. Get in the fetal position in the parking lot and just scream to the top of my lungs. Shortly thereafter, HR will be called. I can see that happening already.
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3: KNBC-TV in Los Angeles is identifying the reporter and pilot who died in a helicopter crash last night. The station says reporter Ilana Moreno and pilot George Marcino both worked for Angel City Air, which provides the station with aerial coverage. They've been covering a bus crash in Chatsworth. Governor Gavin Newsom has signed a package of bills that are designed to improve wildfire recovery efforts. He signed the four bills yesterday. In Altadena, where thousands of homes burned down in January of last year. And the Federal Reserve will wrap up its two-day policy meeting today with a decision on interest rates. In sports, the Angels beat the Seattle Mariners 2-1. The Dodgers beat the Cincinnati Reds 4-0. And you can listen to all the Dodgers games on Ventura County's home for the Los Angeles Dodgers, Groovy 106.3. From the News Center, I'm out.
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3: Now, that accident in Oxnard still there on the Ventura South 101 approaching Rose Avenue. Car hit the guardrail. Looks like everything is over to the center divider, so not too much of a backup. 118 looks pretty good. Just some slowing westbound coming out of Simi Valley, starting at Madera. And westbound from Grimes Canyon Road to Balcom Canyon Road. Also looking at that usual slow go, stop and go. From the traffic center, I'm Alan Lee.
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0: Classic hits for the Central Coast Cruise 103.3. I forgot to. Did I mention this earlier? I'm trying to remember. Today is National Set With a Stranger Day. Try that one. Oh, no, don't be doing that. Hey, man, how are you doing? How is your day going?
1: Pervert. Pervert on the loose.
0: See, that's what I mean. It would just be alarms going all over the place. Today is Set With a Stranger Day. What could go wrong on National Set With a Stranger Day?
2: It's National Sit With a Stranger Day. 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
10: Well, still a good ride out there, making your way southbound on the 101 Ventura Freeway. It's still there, that accident at Rose Avenue, although crews have everything over to the right shoulder. The 101 otherwise looking pretty good right now. The Highway 126 moving along now between the 101 and the 5, Ventura to the Castaic Junction. West 118, watch for stop and go between Grimes Canyon and Balcom Canyon. From the Traffic Center, I'm Alan Lee.
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0: 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Cruise 103.3 Night Trainer. So, pass your mom and him, mom and him, good. All right, now is your chance to win our tickets for two people to Universal Studios Hollywood Halloween Horror Nights. 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So in your work environment, is you've got a new job. You didn't like your old job. You got a new job. Is your new boss toxic? God help me. Here are some red flags. If they badmouth former employees, no, mine doesn't do that. If they want praise and give none, if they ignore your emails, oh God. We have a 48-hour rule on emails. I think it's a 48-day rule. I really do. If they only celebrate themselves but not the team, that's a red flag. If they constantly change priorities and don't care how it affects the team.
1: Ain't nobody got time for that.
0: If fellow employees act differently around the boss, especially if it causes them stress and anxiety. Why would you want to work there? If you choose favorites and it's obvious that certain employees get better treatment. I am spoiled here at Cumulus. I'll be honest with you. I am. I'm pampered. Because I am, in fact, your 13th favorite morning show. And they know they're holding on to me with everything they can. Because I give them so much. And that's why, once again, I am your 13th favorite morning show.
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9: Been a lot of accidents in Oxnard. Has been there a while, but they're telling us they're still there in the center divider, so might see a bit of a delay. Northbound 101, it's pretty heavy and slow from Highway 232 up toward Victoria. And the southbound side, heavy from Windy Drive down toward Lynn Road. South 23 beginning to bog down from Tierra Rajada, pretty much all the way down to the 101 in Thousand Oaks. From the traffic center, I'm...
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What's the weirdest thing you've seen somebody do while driving? What's the weirdest thing you've done while driving? I've never done this. Not saying I won't, but anyway, that story's coming up. Hang on.

0: Classic hits for the Central Coast Cruise 103.3 Night Trainer. Good morning, Arsenal. And you see it all the time. People doing weird things behind the wheel while they're driving. I think women in particular. Makeup, flossing, whatever. But this is a dude. 22-year-old man crashed his truck over the weekend, attempting to put on deodorant. It was the stick kind, not the spray kind, thank God. No injuries reported, including the driver, which was fortunate because his truck slammed into a concrete barrier and came to rest on top of it. Man, your pits must have been pretty awful. Pretty rank if you're willing to wreck your truck to put on some deodorant. I mean, how couldn't you have waited to put on the deodorant when you parked? I can't think of a reason why. You know, I forgot to put deodorant. How many people have excess deodorant in their vehicle, too? Oh, I've got my truck deodorant. I've got my car deodorant. Yeah, I'm good. Let me smear my pits now. No, I've never said that.
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5: Roads in great shape right now. No accidents to report. 101, though, that is kind of busy southbound from Wendy Drive as you make your way down toward Lynn Road. And South Highway 23 is going to start grinding it down at Tierra Rajada as you work your way down to Avenida de los Arboles. Otherwise, things looking pretty good. Westbound 118 heavy from Grimes Canyon over to Balcombe Canyon Road. From the Traffic Center, I'm Alan Lee.
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0: Classic hits for the Central Coast Cruise, 103.3 Night Train here. I am not a sensitive person, okay? You're not going to hurt my feelings real easy. I'm not Mr. Sensitive. But this might be a little bit too much. And for kids in particular. If you think it's for kids, no, don't do this. It's Jabbering Jack. It's a decoration, but on its website, it is promoting as something as you can leave out during trick-or-treating. I don't know about that. Women on TikTok says Jabbering Jack is a little bit raunchier than you would expect. He sings a song. Jabbering Jack does. Here we go. Jack sings. Quoting Jabbering Jack now. Come closer. I have a kiss for you. And it tastes like pumpkin pie. We'll be wicked for one night, morbid and nefarious. And when the sun goes down till the morning, it will just be us. Still quoting Jabbering Jack. How would you like? How would you like to scream all night? I'll fill you full of fright, guide you into the darkest deeds, and spoil you with my roasted pumpkin seeds. That might not be good for trick-or-treaters. You're having an adult costume party? Okay, Jabbering Jack, jabber away. Trick-or-treat with a little 5-year-old coming up the door. I don't think he needs to hear Jabbering Jack. That's just me.
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2: Yeah, roads in pretty good shape right now. No problems to report. Got a bit of a slowdown on the west side of the 118 from Grimes Canyon Road over to Balcom Canyon. And South Highway 23 got some heavy slow-go, stop-and-go from Tierra Rajada all the way down to Jans Road. Just a lot of brake lights there is what it is. Highway 126 looking pretty nice in both directions between the 101 and the 5. From the Traffic Center, I'm Alan Lee.
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Your random did you know segment that is on the way, but he first, no. He ain't gonna dump you. He ain't gonna hurt you. It's Rick Astley on Cruise.

0: Classic hit for the Central Coast Cruise, 103.3 Night Trainer. All right, so show of hands, please. Show of hands. How many of you are glad that you grew up pre-internet? You learned life's lessons pre-internet. You learned how to figure things out pre-internet. You didn't need the internet to guide you in certain issues. For the better, I might add. Maybe some worse. Maybe some worse. But I think it's a rule for the better. Here's proof. According to the internet now, a number of growing young men across the world are following a bizarre beauty trend that is them shaving their eyelashes for a more masculine look. They usually don't cut them all off. Like maybe to their eyebrows, you know, getting close to your face, but not all the way to the eyelid. Instead, they're carefully trim them to make sure they're far away from being long with a cute feminine look. There are videos of guys walking into barbershops and getting this done. I've never been to a barbershop that would do that. Matter of fact, if I've been to a barbershop, somebody comes in and says, "Would you trim my eyelashes?" They'll probably kick you out. Get out of here. We don't associate with your kind. Get out of here. I've never once thought, "Bill, you're a burly man. I want you to know that, but I think you need to get your eyelashes trimmed." I appreciate that, Junior. I appreciate that a lot. I think because I was wondering if they were getting a little bushy. I am going to go down to the barbershop, get my eyelashes trimmed. No, stop. Just.
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0: 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Cruise 103.3 Night Trainers. Passion, mom, damn, good. All right, it is time for your random Did You Know segment. Quality stuff in here today. Don't try this at home. Don't do it. Did you know doing approximately 179 espresso shots would be enough of caffeine to kill you? Don't do that. I'm taking it that somebody did 179 and probably died. That's how they know. That's your limit. Don't know how big that human being was. Your number might be lower. Could be. Did you know Dr. Pepper was created to taste like the smell of inside a drugstore? I don't recall what the inside of a drugstore smells like. I haven't had Dr. Pepper in a while. Did you know the word lettuce was derived from the Latin term pronounced lactuca? Lactuca. Lac means milk in Latin. That's a reference to the white substance latex that oozes out of the cut stems, otherwise known as lettuce opium. Speaking of lettuce, did you know the word... did you know the word diarrhea? Did you know the word diarrhea comes from the Greek word that means flowing through? Diarrhoea. Pronounced diarrhea, though, but it looks like diarrhoea. Did you know that? See what I did there? Lettuce and diarrhea all in the same segment. See what I did there?
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Night Train is out the door. Kelly Cox here wishing you a very happy hump day. Working on great music this hour. I'll be playing Whitney Houston, Bon Jovi, and Eagles right now on Cruise 103.3.

Cruise 103.3 Classic Hits for the Central Coast with Kelly Cox. Now that we're getting over the hump together, I'm definitely rubbing my hands together, looking forward to the weekend. It's going to be another big concert weekend for me. What's on your plate? I hope it's something fantastic. Here's REM now.

0: 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Kelly Cox here. You know I love hanging on to summer, but I can't ignore the fact the fall is coming. The general election is coming. And yesterday was National Voter Registration Day. 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

0: Ryan Adams, currently touring in Germany. He's been very busy the last few years. And he's also putting out a brand new album November 6th called How's It Going? On Cruise 103.3 with Kelly Cox. Halloween is coming up, and it's almost time for the Seaside Oddities Expo at the Ventura Fairgrounds. That'll be the last weekend of September, the 26th and 27th. My niece loves all things goth. Well, many things goth anyway. So she's going to be hitting it. And of course, that always reminds me of Halloween. And here at the station, I don't know if you've heard, but we're giving away tickets for two to Universal Studios Hollywood Halloween Horror Nights. 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

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Happy Hump Day. Janet Jackson coming up this hour. Also music from Queen and David Bowie and Whitesnake now on Cruise 103.3.

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Kelly Cox here. I am so looking forward to sharing that challenge word for Universal Studios Hollywood tickets. It's coming soon here on Cruise 103.3.

Cruise 103.3 with Kelly Cox, A Little Under Pressure. Which reminds me, I watched some of the Emmys the other night, and I noticed a lot of really smooth and short speeches. They don't want to be played off under that pressure.

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Always nice to see a cloud in the sky. I don't mean figurative clouds, but clouds to look at and drift away while you're at it.

0: Cruise 103.3 with Kelly Cox. You know, Halloween Creep is a great name for what happens when it's still August and you see all that Halloween candy in the grocery store, or your neighbors are putting up Halloween decorations before Labor Day even rolls around. Well, it actually puts me in kind of a good mood. I used to kind of stress about that kind of thing, but honestly, the young families in my neighborhood and all the little kids walking around loving the decorations has kind of changed my tune on that. 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

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Kelly Cox here, bopping along on this hump day and putting together some music for this hour, including Genesis, Elton John, and from my former home, the San Francisco Bay Area, the band Night Ranger, now on Cruise 103.3.

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0: You ain't seen nothing yet. Definitely a fun song to dance to here on Cruise 103.3. And we're doing Dancing Through the Decades next month. I don't know if you've heard about this yet, but it's a big old party we're throwing at the top of the Harbor Ballroom at the Crown Plaza Ventura on Saturday, October 17th. 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It's a big old dance party, dancing through the decades, music from five decades, the 60s to the 2000s. And so there's a good chance we'll be hearing BTO. All the DJs will be there. DJ Steve, LA Dave, Rico, they're all coming together for this big party with our sister stations, K-Hey, KBBY, and Groovy 106.3, and we'd love to have you join us that Saturday, October 17th, dancing through the decades at the Crown Plaza Ventura with Cruise 103.3.
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Having a good lunch? Yeah, I sure hope so. I'll be sharing that challenge word soon to get tickets for Universal Studios Hollywood Halloween Horror Nights. Stick around.

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Dancing is definitely happening with me. And how about you on this lunchtime? 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I'm Kelly Cox, and I'm going to dance like it's 2026. What could go wrong?

0: Well, the 80s had nothing on 2026 for scary stuff, including Universal Studios Hollywood Halloween Horror Nights. Let me tell you, these are movie people. They know how to make a haunted house. You know what I'm saying? 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Nancy Cabrera, Steve Esparza, and Karen Goodnature are just a few of our latest winners. And yes, I want to share a challenge word. 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

0: The Police on Cruise 103.3, and Stuart Copeland of The Police is coming to town. Well, he's coming to Thousand Oaks, the Bank of America Performing Arts Center, October 26th. Maybe I've said too much. That's what he's calling his tour. Hey, the Goleta Lemon Festival is back this month, Saturday, September 26th and Sunday, September 27th, and it sounds so delicious. Who doesn't love lemon meringue pie? Well, you can't say that about me. I love lemon meringue pie and all the delicious lemon treats we'll find at the Goleta Lemon Festival. Also, the Goleta Fall Classic Car Show is going to be on display. 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

L.A. 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

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I'm Kelly Cox, and it's nice to see that the LA Dodgers have won their last two games against the Reds in Cincinnati. We'll see how they do this afternoon, and if you want to catch the game, you can listen to it on Groovy 106.3.

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It's L.A. Dave checking in for a hump day Wednesday. Let's wrap this up and get on to the back half of the week. Coming up this afternoon, more tickets to Universal Studios Halloween Horror Nights. Details coming up right now. 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

0: Cruise 103.3, classic hits for the Central Coast. And Rockwell, Somebody's Watching Me, big hit for him. He is the nephew, I believe, of Berry Gordy Jr., who was the head of Motown Records for many, many, many years. And Berry Gordy Jr., who found the Jackson 5, asked Michael Jackson, "Hey, Michael, could you do me a solid and sing background on my nephew's record so I could have a hit?" And Michael did. He dropped in that one little line, "Somebody's Watching Me," and it did became a big hit for Rockwell. Hey, thanks for taking time this afternoon and hanging out with us and wrapping up your day. Coming up a little bit later on, we're going to give you a challenge word to enter in over at cruise1033.com for a chance to win tickets out to Universal Studios Halloween Horror Nights down there at Universal Studios. Your worst nightmares are happening at Halloween Horror Nights, select nights through now and November 1st. Never go alone. Your next chance to win is coming up a little bit later on this afternoon right here at Cruise 103.3. All right, stand by. Music coming up from John Parr and St. Elmo's Fire. Huey Lewis in the news, Def Leppard.
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Turn it up. Hey, it's L.A. Dave hanging with you on this beautiful Wednesday afternoon. I mean, it's a picture-perfect sky with some high clouds, and bright blue, and lots of sunshine. And here's Leonard Skinner on Cruise 103.3.

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It's L.A. Dave. Dodgers taking on the Cincinnati Reds today, and it's National Guacamole Day, so whip yourself up a batch of guac and watch the Dodgers, or listen to the Dodgers over at Groovy 106.3. Right now, Chota, hold the line on Cruise.

Stuck in the Middle with you, and I'm stuck on the radio in 103.3 Cruise with you. And I'm glad you're here. Thanks for hanging out with us. A little bit of The Boss now, Dancing in the Dark on Cruise 103.3. Again.

Cruise Order 3.3, classic hits for the Central Coast. I was going through my albums the other day. I'm getting ready to move. Let's go through my albums. I have every one of the Romantics albums. Not every one of them had a hit, but boy, they were a fun band back in the 80s, weren't they? Just talking in your sleep. Cyndi Lauper, Time After Time, Cruise 103.3.

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1: 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Watching Instagram the other day, they were asking folks, how hungry was Duran Duran? You know, hungry like the wolf.

0: Cruise 103.3, Hungry Like the Wolf, Duran Duran, and L.A. Dave in a Wednesday afternoon. Hey, this is interesting news. American Idol going to move their production of its upcoming season out of Hollywood to Atlanta. And you know that's the big catch line on the auditions where they go, you're going to Hollywood. They're not going to be able to say that anymore. The show was filmed in Hollywood for 25 years. The reason they're moving is tax credits, 30% for qualifying reality television productions. And producers are auditioning contestants in Georgia, North Carolina, and South Carolina this week. But the producers are getting a tax break and moving out of the L.A. area, which is sad. So what's the catch line going to be? You're going to Atlanta? This doesn't have the same vibe, does it?
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2: Camarillo, the 101 northbound, you're going to see slowing coming up to Lewis Road, and that continues off and on up to Vineyard, but from there looking like no delays up into Ventura. On the other side, the 101 southbound, you'll see slowing coming away from Rice, and that continues off and on down to Springville. It opens up for a little while, and then you'll see it again in Thousand Oaks between Borchard and Lynn Road. The 23 looking pretty wide open in both directions at this time. The 118 eastbound, just some minor slowing around the bend at Los Angeles Avenue that continues to Collins. From the Traffic Center, I'm Alex Krupe.
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Cruise on a 3.3 Classic Hits for the Central Coast. You should be dancing, and you will be dancing if you come to Dancing Through the Decades with us coming up on Saturday, October the 17th. I got details coming your way and how you can get your tickets and be a part of what we are doing at the Crown Plaza in Ventura, right atop the top of the Harbor Ballroom. It's going to be a P-A-R-T-Y in excess. 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

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Hey, Dancing Through the Decades is happening, and are you going to be a part of it? You got to be. It's going to be a great time. Coming up on Saturday, October 17th, one night, five decades, endless memories. 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

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It's L.A. Dave hanging out with you on a Wednesday, getting you over the hump. And coming up, I've got a key word for you. Halloween Horror Nights are happening. We'll get you there with Cruise 103.3. 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
1: Camarillo, the 101 northbound, you'll see slowing coming away from Las Posas Road, and that'll continue off and on up to Vineyard, but from there, no delays into Ventura. On the other side, the 101 southbound heading into Ventura, you'll see slowing coming up to the 33, and that'll continue off and on down to the 126. It'll open up for a while from there, and then you'll see it again between Rice and Springville. The 23 northbound, look for just some minor slowing coming away from the 101 and the 118 eastbound. You'll see delays starting at Los Angeles Avenue, and that continues to Madera. From the traffic center, I'm Alex Krupe.
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L.A. Dave, Wednesday afternoon, putting a wrap on the workday as we wind down. But I want to remind you, got to get up tomorrow and do it all over again, but start it with Night Train right here at Cruise 103.3. Night Train in at 6 a.m., gets you through till 10 o'clock, and gets you started in the right way. Here's Steve Perry. Shoot!

0: 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And L.A. Dave, Wednesday afternoon, giving you a chance right now to win a pair of tickets out to Universal Studios Hollywood Halloween Horror Nights. 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
3: Heading into Ventura, the 101 southbound, you'll see slowing starting at the State Beaches exit, and that'll continue off and on all the way down to the 126. It'll open up for a while from there, and then you'll see it again between Rice and Central. On the other side, the 101 northbound in Camarillo, you'll see slowing coming away from Lewis Road, and that'll continue off and on all the way up to Vineyard. The 23 northbound, you'll see slowing coming away from the 101, and that'll continue up to Sunset Hills. And the 118 eastbound, you'll see slowing coming around the bend at Los Angeles Avenue, and that continues down to Erringer. From the Traffic Center, I'm Alex Krupe.
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0: 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Hope you are doing well and getting ready for a great evening. It's absolutely gorgeous. 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
2: Heading into Ventura, the 101 southbound, you'll see heavy slowing coming up to the State Beaches exit, and that'll continue off and on down to just about Victoria. On the other side, the 101 northbound heading through Camarillo, you'll see slowing coming up to Las Posas Road, and that'll continue off and on up to Vineyard. The 23 northbound, you'll see some heavy slowing coming away from the 101, and that'll continue off and on up to just about Sunset Hills. The 118 eastbound, you'll see slowing coming around the bend at Los Angeles Avenue, and that'll continue off and on down to Erringer. From the Traffic Center, I'm Alex Krupe.
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Santana and Kelly Cox at the Santana Show on Sunday said it was absolutely fabulous. She loved it. It's L.A. Dave on your drive, getting you home on this Wednesday afternoon, and we will rock you for sure. We are the champions. It's Queen. Bye.

0: from the Cruise 103.3 Traffic Center. 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
1: Heading into Ventura, the 101 southbound, you'll see heavy slowing coming up to the State Beaches exit, and that'll continue off and on down to just about Victoria. On the other side, the 101 northbound heading to Camarillo, you'll see slowing coming up to Las Posas Road, and that'll continue off and on up to Vineyard. The 23 northbound, you'll see some heavy slowing coming away from the 101, and that'll continue off and on up to just about Sunset Hills. The 118 eastbound, you'll see slowing coming around the bend at Los Angeles Avenue, and that'll continue off and on down to Erringer. From the traffic center, I'm Alex Krupe.
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